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We got my boy Major Mystic coming up next. But it goes to God, I'll be back on the radio on Monday at 8 in the morning. I gotta go. So until then, it's your boy DJ Slim signing off. God, I love you.

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1: 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Yeah, man, this is After Hours, each and every Saturday night. Yeah, man, we bring the vibe to you, man.

0: Yeah, big up yourself, my brother. You're digging the vibe, 99.5, 94.1. We're doing it, man. We're doing it. New York City. My crew in the backyard always locked in. Five Star Generals. Always locked in. The General's Lounge. Clebo's Kitchen. Yes. Always locked up. We're there. New York City. New Jersey. Miami. Atlanta. There we go.
1: Editing by Touch the Road.
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0: 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Vibes, the new number one. Number one. Number one.
1: Number one. She said, I had a cool, so she warming up. She said, Daddy had a legend, he had a big coat.

How you feeling? How you feeling? How you feeling? Yeah, man. Tune after tune. That's how we do it. Vibes Radio. After Hours, man. Hello? You're digging the vibes on vibesradio.tm. So nice to have you on board, man. We're just having a big party right here, okay? Yeah, my New York crew, now. I'm big up my New York crew. Big, big, big, big, big, big, big, big, big, big, big, big, big, big. Five-star generals!

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1: 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Alright then. 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

0: to my figure. Miss Grippery, Grippery, Slippery, Slippery. 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

0: 26. 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

grace, your mercy, and we ask you to share your gift of peace. We acknowledge your power over all that will be spoken, thought, decided, and done throughout the day. Lord, when we are confused, guide us. When we are discouraged and losing hope, energize us. May the work that we do and the way we do it bring faith, joy, and a smile to all that we come in contact with today. Bless our family, our home, our nation. May truly care for the earth and the community of life as we try to promote your dream for justice and liberation. In the name of Jesus, we pray. 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

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I pray a way for you. I pray that destiny doors fly open for you. Divine favor remember you. Scepters be extended to you. Oh, I pray for you. I pray that the angels of the Lord encamp around you, that goodness and mercy follow you, that the joy of the Lord be your strength. Oh, I pray for you. I pray a way for you. I pray that your way prospers in all things, and that you be in good health, that you prosper even as your soul prospers. I pray for you. I pray ways for you, open doors for you, more ups than downs for you. Oh, I pray for you. I pray love on you, God's love on you. I pray power in you, God's power in you. I pray hope to lighten you. I pray joy to strengthen you. I pray a renewing of your mind and a transforming of your spirit and an empowering of your heart. Oh, I pray for you. I pray bright days and restful nights, that goodness and mercy follow you all the days of your life, and that the angels of the Lord encamp about you. Oh, I pray for you. I pray for you. I pray vision for you, faith and mercy for you. I pray the courage and strength that you need to stand, that whatever you are going through and wherever you are right now, I pray that it will not overcome you, but that you will overcome it. I pray courage for you, courage to fight, faith to believe, power to stand. Oh, I pray for you. I pray Psalm 91 on you, Psalm 46 on you, Isaiah 60 on you, Isaiah 43, 2 to 3 on you, Romans 8 and 28 on you, Psalm 23 and Psalm 27 on you. I pray word on your life, the word of God on your life. For you, you shall not die. You shall not die. You shall not die. You shall live. So live. Live to declare the works of the Lord. Oh, I pray life on you, and life more abundantly. I pray showers of blessing on you, restoration and refreshing, replenishing and renewing on you. Oh, I pray for you. I pray peace like a river, joy like a fountain, and hope like the breaking of a new day. I pray God before you, God beneath you, God above you. I pray he carries you, supports and empowers you. I pray he lightens your way and lifts your load, disperses your enemy and delivers your soul. Oh, I pray for you. I pray that you remember today, tomorrow, and always that greater is he that is in you than he that is in the world. I pray for you.

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1: We've come to say thank you, Jesus. We have come to say thank you, Lord, for blessings, for gift of life given unto us one more day to declare your goodness, to declare your faithfulness in the land of the living. And with that, let me say good morning, a blessed good morning to all the listeners of the Champion Station Vibes Radio. Welcome to Nonstop Praises this beautiful Sunday morning, the 21st day in the month of June 2026. And the name is ADE Adeye, together all the way to 10 o'clock this blessed Sunday morning. A blessed good morning to my listeners on 99.5, on 94.5, on 93.9, on 90.1. Thank you, Jesus. Thank you, Lord, counting us worthy to declare your faithfulness in the land of the living. Father, for we can't thank you enough. But with all of our heart this morning, before your presence, we have come, oh God, to say thank you, Jesus, to say thank you, Lord. Blessed good morning to my listeners on VibesRadio.dm, on Radio Boss, on Radio Garden. 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May the mercies, may the grace of the Almighty God upon your life never ever be diminished in the name of Jesus. King of glory, righteous Father, we thank you for this morning, Father, for bringing us once again into your presence. Father, we say, be thou exalted, be thou glorified. Father, for this morning, we say thank you, giving unto us one more day to bless your name. Father, we say, be thou glorified, for yesterday, for the night, for the weekend. Oh yes, Almighty God, we say thank you this morning for your many protection, Father, for your many blessings, Father, for divine favor, for the upliftment of our soul. Oh God, we thank you this morning for good health, for divine healing. We say thank you for divine intervention in every of our situations. Oh God, we say thank you this morning. And King of glory, we commit today, we commit this new week onto your righteous hand. Oh Lord, we pray that you cause the lines to fall unto us in pleasant places. And may your spirit, oh God, go with us, go before us in the name of Jesus. Every obstacle before us this week, every mountain, every hindrance before us this week, oh God, in the name of Jesus, we overcome them. We triumph over them this moment in the name of Jesus. And this morning we decree that no principality, no power shall in the God's plans for our life, no principality, no powers will derail us from the purpose of the Almighty God. And God, we pray that at the end of it all, Father, may we have every reason to glorify, to give thanks, to bless your righteous name. This we pray this morning in Jesus' mighty name. Amen, amen, and amen. Once again, let me say good morning, good morning, and welcome to Non-Stop Praises right here on the Champion Station Vibes Radio with your boy ADE Adeye. Just about 25 minutes past our 5 o'clock, and we taking it all the way to 10 o'clock. So make sure you keep it locked down as we give the very best of praises to the King of Kings, to the Alpha, the Omega, the beginning, the end. The Lord God who was the same yesterday, the same today, and shall be the same forevermore. The new miracles, the new testimonies that the Lord will give unto us in this new week. In the mighty name of Jesus. Thank you, Jesus. Thank you, Lord, for giving unto us. Oh, yes, that amazing grace. As you wake up this morning, give God thanks. Return all the glory. Return all the adoration. For it has not been by your power, it has not been by your might that you have made it on till this morning, that you have made it on till this week.
2: Spine, but now my heart can see.
1: Oh, Oh, yes. Thank you, Jesus. Thank you, Lord.

For after all I have seen, for after all the Lord has done in my life, what more, what else shall we say unto the Lord but to say thank you, Jesus? I can't thank the God enough for all he has done. For even while we slept, the Lord God took charge. The Lord God protected. The Almighty God gave unto us a victory even in our sleep. The Lord God, we never sleeps, we never slumbers. We can't thank you enough this morning, Almighty God.

0: Oh yes, lift up your voice to the King of Kings this morning.
1: And after what I've seen,
0: lift up your voice in adoration, lift up your voice in thanksgiving, lift up your voice in total submission to the King of Kings.
1: I cannot thank you enough. I cannot thank you enough
0: for that promotion. For divine success, we can't thank you enough, oh Lord. For divine healing, oh God, for total restoration, we can't thank you enough.

Oh yes, no other place I'll rather be on a Sunday morning. No other place I'll rather be every morning. But in the presence of my Heavenly Father, saying thank you, Jesus. Saying thank you, Lord. It's a blessed Sunday morning, a beautiful Sunday morning right here on the Champion Station Vibes Radio. Non-stop praises, thanking God for His numerous blessings, thanking God for those miracles, thanking God for good health, thanking God for the forgiveness of sins. For many times we have heard, many times we have gone contrary, gone off the path of righteousness, but the Lord God in His infinite mercies. Oh yes, He has blessed us, He has saved us, gave unto us His Son to die for the remission of our sins. And Father, for the salvation of our souls this morning, we say thank you. Thank you, Jesus. Thank you, Lord.

And it's a special, special, special good morning to all the fathers that tuned into the Champion Station. Wishing you all a very wonderful, a very, very happy Father's Day. To all the great fathers, to all the lovely fathers. Praying for you this morning for the grace of God, the grace to lead your family, the grace and the strength. Oh Lord, give unto fathers this morning, give unto fathers each day. Oh yes, all the days of our lives, forever, Lord, we shall give thanks. Oh yes, oh yes, oh yes, Lord Jesus.

For as for me and my house, we shall serve the Lord all the days of our lives. Is that your declaration this morning? Is that your confession this Sunday morning? Are you thanking God in every situation? Are you thanking God when things are bad? Are you thanking God when things are good? Are you thanking God at all times?

And it is my prayer for you this Sunday morning as you go forth into this new week. More than you can ever ask, think, or imagine, the Lord God shall do for you. The Lord shall be your present help in time of need. When you call upon his name, the Lord will answer. The Lord will show up mightily on your behalf in the name of Jesus. Once again, let me say good morning, if you're just waking up, if you're just tuning in, welcome to Nonstop Praises, right here on the Champion Station Vibes Radio, and we're taking it all the way to 10 o'clock, so make sure you keep it locked down as we return all the praises, as we return all the adoration to the King of Kings, to the only Lord God who deserves it all.

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1: 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Thank you for everything you've done.
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1: Thank you for everything you're doing.

of the God of signs and wonders. In this new week, would surely do new things in your life. New things in your life, you shall see it, you shall testify. Oh yes, indeed, for my Lord God is not a man that he should lie. He said, heaven and earth may pass away, but not a jot, not a dot from the word of the Almighty God shall pass without fulfilling the purpose for which it was sent. Oh yes, thank you, Lord, for doing new things, for doing great and mighty things. Those seemingly impossible situations, the Lord God has made them possible for you this morning. All you've got to do this morning is to believe, claim it. Therefore, even if your faith be as small as a mustard seed, indeed you shall move mountains. This morning I tell you, I speak to you the word of the Almighty God. That concerning that situation, it is settled. Concerning that problem, the Lord God has taken care, has taken absolute care, absolute control of it this morning. So have no worries, have no fears. Still the champion on station this Sunday morning, non-stop praises, just getting warmed up for the praises session. And once again, wishing all the fathers a very, very happy Father's Day. The grace to be great fathers, the strength to be good fathers, the Lord God shall give unto you all the days of your life.

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1: Nobody plays.

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0: Oh yes, all the days of our lives, may songs of hallelujah, songs of joy, never cease in our homes, in the name of Jesus. A beautiful one this Sunday morning, sing hallelujah from Sonny Badu. Still the champion station, still non-stop praises. Oh yes, join me, lift up your voice, sing hallelujah to the King of Kings, sing hallelujah to the Lord of Lords, for great things the Lord has done in your life, great things the Lord has done in my life.
1: Sing hallelujah.
0: Oh, what a blessing, what a blessing to be in the presence of the Almighty God. What a blessing to be counted worthy to stand in His presence.

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Lord Jesus, you are all. 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It's all in the house of the Almighty God. Come into His presence this morning. Come into His presence.

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The Lord God shall bless you this morning, shall bless you this day, shall bless you this week.

And that's my prayer for you this Sunday morning as you step forth into this new week. May the Almighty God use our lives for His glory. Oh Lord God, use our lives to show forth Your power in all the earth in the name of Jesus.

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Oh yes, nobody like Jesus, nobody like my God, the only one true living God, the God we serve. A special good morning to all the listeners that locked in all the way in Castle Bruce this Sunday morning. You tuned in Goodwill, good morning, good morning. Tuned in all the way in Kenfield, all the way in Massac, good morning to you. Nobody like the Lord Jesus Christ. It's more praises this Sunday morning. All to the King of Glory, all to the Lord of Lords.

Yeah.

Oh, for all the Lord has done, for all the Lord is doing, for that which the Lord God will do in your life. We thank him this morning. Be thou exalted, be thou glorified, a righteous Father in heaven. Still the champion station this Sunday morning, non-stop praises. Giving the King of Kings all the thanksgiving, giving the Lord of Lords all the adoration. And once again, let me wish a very, very happy Father's Day to all the wonderful fathers, to all the lovely fathers. The strength and grace that the Lord God shall give unto you, fathers, in the name of Jesus. A 30 minutes past above 7 o'clock. Oh yes, that's the only thing we've come to do this morning. We have come to praise the holy name of the mighty God.

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1: 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Put your hands together just like this.

Soul, for the Lord God is great and greatly to be praised. Still the champion station this Sunday morning, and non-stop praises, the very best of praise to the King of Kings, to the Lord of Lords. Good morning to all the bus drivers. Make sure you got some more volume on that radio, please. And if you're getting ready for Sunday service, make sure you're dancing to the name of the Lord God. And the psalmist said, I was glad when they said to me, let us go to the house of the Lord. Bless the Lord, O my soul. Let every living thing bless the name of the Almighty God. So if you've got breath in your lungs this Sunday morning, join me as we bless the name, as we give praises to the King of Kings.

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1: Come on, put your hands together. Come on.

Good morning. Let me say good morning to all the Nigerian listeners that logged into the Champion Station right about now in 10 minutes past of 8 o'clock. And don't forget, we're taking it all the way to 10 o'clock. So make sure you keep it locked down right here on the Champion Station. Once again, wishing all the fathers happy Father's Day. More blessings, more grace, more anointing upon your life in the name of Jesus. Whatever you tuned in from, just make sure you got some more volume on that radio this morning. All the praises, all the adoration belongs to the Lord God.

0: Listen. So one thing I've learned this year, clearly, is the Lord is faithful and his promises stand and he doesn't change. So as I was preparing for IMUT 2025,
1: nobody

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0: Great Grace Miami. 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
2: 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Make sure you rock.

Therefore, the hand of the Lord God is not too short that he can't save. The hand of the Almighty God is not so short that he can't deliver. And it is my prayer for you this Sunday morning that the Almighty God will deliver you from the hands of the evil ones. The Lord God shall deliver you from the snares of the fowlers. The Lord God shall keep you safe and sound from the works of the principalities and powers. The Lord God shall be your guide, shall be your shining light. Good God, we thank you this morning. Mighty God, we bless your name this Sunday morning. Still the champion station, still non-stop praises. The very best of praises to the King of Kings.

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We gotta move on. 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
1: Come on, just put your hands together. 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Your hands together. Clap your hands, all ye people, and shout with a voice of triumph. Come on. Woo! I can hear you clapping. Come on. Hey, hey, hey, hey, hey, hey, hey, hey, hey, hey, hey, hey, hey, hey, hey, hey, hey, hey, hey, hey, hey, hey, hey, hey, hey, hey, hey, hey, hey, hey, hey, hey, hey, hey, hey, hey, hey, hey, hey, hey, hey, hey, hey, hey, hey, hey, hey, hey, hey, hey, hey, hey, hey, hey, hey, hey, hey, hey, hey, hey, hey, hey, hey, hey, hey, hey, hey, hey, hey, hey, hey, hey, hey, hey, hey, hey, hey, hey, hey, hey, hey, hey, hey, hey, hey, hey, hey, hey, hey, hey, hey, hey, hey, hey, hey, hey, hey, hey, hey, hey, hey, hey, hey, hey, hey, hey, hey, hey, hey, hey, hey, hey, hey, hey, hey, hey, hey, hey, hey, hey, hey, hey, hey, hey, hey, hey, hey, hey, hey,

The strength for this new week, the Lord God shall give unto each and every one of us. At 9 o'clock this beautiful Sunday morning, right here on the Champion Station Vibes Radio, non-stop praises to the King of Kings, to the Lord of Lords. For with my God, all things are possible. In this new week, praying for you, that mountain, the Almighty God shall level them. All those hindrances on your way, the Almighty God shall clear them away in the name of Jesus. Go forth and succeed. Go forth and overcome. Go forth, for ye are more than conquerors.

Only to the King of Kings, only to the Lord of Lords. One time, let me say good morning, to all the shops, all the supermarkets. May the Almighty God teach your hands to profit in this new week.

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In every nation, we shall lift up the name of the Almighty God. Praises all the way from Ghana this Sunday morning. This beautiful one from Reverend PJ Makway. Praises on the sixth floor. Praises to the King of Kings. Praises on the Champion Station this Sunday morning.

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1: 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Some of y'all don't know it like that.
0: Nobody
1: I wonder how many
0: plays
1: y'all got another
0: gospel,
1: yes in your mouth
0: champion
1: tonight.
0: Station.
1: I dare you lift
0: station.
1: Your hand and say, yes, Lord. Come on, clap those hands and praise him.
0: Vibes Radio.

Monday morning, that situation, the Almighty God shall do it for you, shall turn things around for your good. What is that plan you have? Coming on to the hand of the Almighty God, faithful is

in the name of Jesus. Oh yes, it will. What is that plan? What is that with the Lord God? I said concerning your life this week, this month, this year. I bring you good news this morning that the Almighty God would surely fulfill, would surely bring it to pass. Hold on to His word. Stand sure in the promises of the Almighty God. And you shall not be disappointed. You shall not be put to shame. Because you serve a living God. Because you serve a mighty God.

In this new week, I pray for you this morning that the Lord God shall replace your sadness with gladness. The Lord shall replace your sorrow with joy. And oh yes, the Almighty God shall replace your lack with abundance in the name of Jesus.

0: Whose report would you believe?
1: You've been wonderful, God bless you.
0: It was for me and my house. So the report of the Lord is all that we shall believe in, is all that we shall trust, is all that we shall hold on to. For the report of the Almighty God says you are blessed. The report of the Lord says you are highly favored. Oh yes, the report of the Lord God says healing is yours. Complete and total healing is your portion.

Answers to your prayers, the Lord God shall give unto you. For you shall never be found wanting. For all that your heart desires, the Lord God shall give unto you. The Lord shall provide. Even before you have need, the Lord shall supply all.

In blessing, the Lord shall bless you this new week. In favor, the Almighty God shall favor you this new week. And I pray for you that in the morning time, in the noon time, in the evening time, evil shall not come near your dwelling places. For all the days of your life, you shall rejoice in the strength, in the joy of the Almighty God. Go forth this new week, spreading love, staying kind, and most importantly, telling people around you about the love of Jesus Christ. You can join me same time tomorrow morning for Rise and Shine right here on the Champion Station, 5 o'clock all the way to 7 o'clock. Tune in, let's begin our day in the presence of our Heavenly Father. At 10 o'clock, we make way for Sanctified, setting the right atmosphere for the week ahead of us. Do you feel me? Oh yes, thank you Jesus, thank you Lord. It's been a blessed time together this Sunday morning on Nonstop Praises. So next week Sunday, same time, same station. Make sure you have yourself a beautiful week, a blessed week, and a wonderful week. Once again, wishing a happy Father's Day to all the fathers out there, praying for God's blessing, praying for God's guidance. I'm praying for God's grace for each and every one of the fathers to be wonderful fathers, to be better fathers. Amen, amen, and amen. The name remains A-D-E-R-D. Until next week, Sunday on Nonstop Praises. Bye-bye, and God bless you.

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The Sovereign One, we give glory to the Lamb. 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

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The Sovereign One, we give glory to the Lamb. The Almighty One.

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0: I will be with him in trouble. 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